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Now there's a box of greasy parts sitting in the trunk of that 65. 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

all alone one Sunday morning with this song stuck in my head. 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

Now there's a box of greasy parts sitting in the trunk of that 65. 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

woke all alone one Sunday morning with this song stuck in my head. 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

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They love that song. Every light in the house is on. This is 94.1 KFKF, Kansas City's best country variety. 5:15, Dale Carter Morning Show. Good morning. Happy Friday. It's the Friday before Father's Day. It is the Juneteenth holiday, which was added to the calendar, by the way. That didn't replace anything. I looked it up. It is the 11th federal holiday of the year. This place is closed. I don't know why you would come down here anymore. We just send you the prizes that you win on email. So I don't think anybody comes to the radio station anymore. But the radio station is closed today. I'm here, given a choice. You can work today, get a comp day another day. I chose to work today and rat hole the day for a day that I really want to take off. Because tonight's Ella Langley at Cable Dahmer Arena. That's going to be so much fun. What else is going on? Father's Day? Did we hit on Father's Day? Yeah, it's Father's Day weekend and all that. World Cup is still going on. I know we've got a big match tomorrow night at the Kansas City Stadium that you know as Arrowhead Stadium. But all eyes in this country are going to be on Seattle this afternoon because that's where the United States of America, Team USA, will take on Australia. And I've made no secret of the fact that soccer's not my thing. A lot of you feel that way, by the way. It's not just me. I talk to a lot of people, and they all roll their eyes about this whole soccer thing. But I know some of you are into it, and we are all who listen to this radio station and love it. We are proud Americans during the Summer of Freedom. So it doesn't matter to me what sport they're playing. It could be tiddlywinks for crying out loud. I would root for the USA. So today, it's us. It's the United States against Australia. Beat those Aussies. Beat them into oblivion.

0: that's a big number in soccer, like 3, something like that. I do like Outback Steakhouse, though. I'm not going to lie.
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0: Take that, Keith Urban. In your face, you Aussie. 2 o'clock this afternoon. That match, I'm sure you

0: coming up, huh?
1: What are you talking about? It's Father's Day.
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7: This is the best Father's Day gift ever.
0: Yeah, for Cody Johnson, it might be from his daughters that they're not going to get into the country music business.
8: If you ask them, they want to be a country singer, which I've told them don't do. It's like, you think it's easy because you ride around on private jets and buses and stuff with Dad, and we have these expensive, you know, trips and all this stuff. And it looks really good on paper, but I was like, you guys weren't around for all the hard work, like the real hard work, like looking at a McDonald's and not being able to go in and buy food, like literally starving for country music. What else do you want to be? I want to be a vet, and I also want to be a teacher, and I want to be a pastor. But then after that, I'm thinking maybe I could be a lawyer. And so, like, yeah, and as far as music, I've tried to talk them out of country music, but the problem is they both sing really good. So I haven't told them that yet, though. Mm. I'm keeping that a little secret. I'm like, they don't. And Brandy's like, you know, they've got it, right? Like, whatever you have, they've got it. I'm like, yeah, but don't tell them. Don't tell them until they're older. Let them make their own decisions. Yeah.
0: Cody, what I love about Cody Johnson is his work ethic. You can just see how he's built his career with a work ethic. And I feel like I've got a pretty good work ethic, too. And I wonder if it skips generations. If kids who grow up with the fruits of somebody who really works hard and makes decent money, if it makes them slackers. I don't know. Huh? I mean, my kids all work hard. So maybe it didn't skip that generation. Cody Johnson, this is Till You Can't on KFKF.

0: puts on a fantastic show. That's Cody Johnson's Till You Can't at 94.1 KFKF, Kansas City's best country variety. 62 degrees on our way up to 86. Today's going to be a nice day in the sunshine. And then tonight, chance for overnight showers and thunderstorms again, and 68. A mostly sunny day for Saturday, but we're going to keep a slight chance for afternoon showers and thunderstorms in the forecast. The high tomorrow will be 86. Father's Day looks like it's going to be showers and thunderstorms all day. Sorry, Dad. 83 degrees the high on Sunday. And back to work Monday, partly sunny, just 77 as we actually get into summer officially on Sunday. 61 degrees now in KF country. Well, we've hit a glitch. Maybe, apparently, I don't know. Talks between the U.S. and Iran have been canceled for now. Washington and Tehran had planned to meet in Switzerland today to discuss implementing the 14-point agreement between the two nations to end the war. Vice President J.D. Vance canceled plans to travel to Switzerland overnight, but the White House says it looks forward to beginning the talks as soon as possible. Jackson County Judge Jerry Zhang. I think it's Z-H-A-N-G. How do you pronounce that? Is it Zhang? Zhang? I don't know. She's making national news by upholding Missourians' rights to reproductive freedom. Yesterday's ruling, striking down several state abortion regulations that the court found to be unconstitutional. The ruling means abortion remains legal in Missouri, also clears the way for medical abortion to be offered in the state for the first time since 2018. The NASCAR Cup Series making a stop at Naval Base Coronado in San Diego on Sunday. Denny Hamlin riding a three-game winning streak after securing victories at Nashville, Michigan, and the Poconos. The driver of the number 11 car sits second in the standings behind Tyler Reddick. He won the first three races of the season. Ryan Blaney, Chase Elliott, and Ty Gibbs round out the top five in the standings. 5:35, 25 to get there by 6 o'clock. Just getting started on the Friday before Father's Day. All of our throwbacks on the 40s will come from the Father's Day collection, including the next one, a number one from back in 1980. Jackie's got the nitty-gritty from Music City, the news and dish from Nashville, as the Jelly Roll Bunny XO divorce takes a bizarre turn. She'll talk about that coming up. And again, the countdown to Father's Day officially at 2. Another from our Father's Day fun songs coming up as well. We get all of it in next, and we'll squeeze it in before 6 because that's how we roll. Right here at 94.1 KFKF.
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20: At 542, 18 to get there by 6 o'clock. All of our throwbacks today and many other songs are coming from the Father's Day collection as we get you started for a weekend with Dad. We'll go back to 1980. Howard and David Bellamy had one of their number one singles, all about a certain kind of daddy. A sugar daddy? Is that still a thing? seems expensive. I don't know.

0: I've heard that song many times since it's number one back in 1980 from the Bellamy Brothers, Sugar Daddy. And on second thought, that may well not fit into the Father's Day message that we're going for this morning on KFKF. I don't know. It could. It's already played, so it's on its way to Mars, so it already happened. 546, 14 to get there by 6 o'clock, 61 degrees. On our way to mostly sunny, up to 86. Tonight, chance for overnight showers and thunderstorms. The overnight low is going to be 68. Tomorrow, probably the best day of the weekend, with a slight chance for afternoon showers and thunderstorms, like 3, 4 o'clock, something like that. 86, the high temperature tomorrow. Father's Day, showers and thunderstorms are likely pretty much all day. 83, the high. Back to work Monday, partly sunny, up to 77. 61 now in KF country. Father's Day, from the perspective of little kids, this is something you won't want to miss coming up here in the next half hour. Today is Eat an Oreo Day. Can one just eat an Oreo? We'll talk about that at about 6:30. And several artists joining us, talking around the microphone here, sharing their stories of their dads as we get ready for Father's Day. 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Jackie, good morning.
1: Good morning, Dale. Happy Friday.
0: Where do you want to start? I mean, we got Ella tonight. You got Father's Day coming up Sunday. And I don't know if you knew this or not, but today is Juneteenth. I didn't even have to be here. I chose to be here.
1: Well, I'm glad that you are, because tonight's the night for all the Ella fellas like you and the Ella fellas. Here we are 6 months into 2026, and for the first time all year, she's not camped out at number one on the Billboard charts. She's in Texas, was in the top spot on the Hot 100 for 10 weeks, and a record-breaking 28 weeks on the country charts. And although Ella isn't number one, she is sitting at number two, number three, and number four on the country charts.
0: Wow, she's really falling off the pace here.
1: I know, right? It's sad for her. Jelly Roll's daughter Bailey might not want the attention, but it was Bunny who spilled the tea on her latest podcast. Bunny sharing how an argument on Mother's Day turned into her telling Jelly to file the blanking divorce papers, and that's what he did. She went on to say the couple was never very good at disagreements. Despite all of it, the two are still planning to have a baby together and co-parent. Bunny stating Jay is still her best friend. And Jelly confirmed that last night while on stage in New York, saying it was the only time he was going to speak about it, and that Bunny was still his best friend. He even went on to thank her for their 10 years. But if you need more Jelly Dish, Bunny says he's already dating.
0: Wait a minute. Jelly, we're going to have him in his own words at 8:15 this morning, so you won't want to miss that. But something you said in there, they're still going to have a baby together?
1: That's what they say.
0: Is she pregnant?
1: They have not announced that, but I know she's been doing treatment. When I was listening to her podcast, it kind of sounds like she was blaming Jelly for whatever they put in him, you know, to get the best results, let's just say, out at the end. And anyway,
0: I am very confused at this point.
1: Yes, I don't understand. If there's not a baby that's already, you know, already actively there, I would think no. But I guess since they already co-parent their other ones, they're going to just keep doing it.
0: Okay.
1: And also, happy birthday to Doug Stone today. And of course, to you, Dale, and all of our KF dads, a very happy Father's Day. I'm lucky enough, I still have my dad, Jack. And if you've ever heard Paul Harvey's God Made a Farmer, that is truly describing my dad. And I also have to thank him for my excellent taste in country music.
0: Amen.
1: I'm Jackie Lucky, back Monday with more news and dish from Nashville for KF Country.
0: Oh, I'm still confused. They're getting divorced, but they're going to have a baby together. And she's not pregnant. And he's already dating somebody else. Help me make sense of all this. Father's Day is coming up Sunday. Did you

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0: Celebrating America 250 and marking the 25th anniversary of 9/11. 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

Well, we're going into some great times here in Kansas City. You got Ella Langley tonight at Cable Dahmer Arena. Next Friday night is night number two of the Stampede. You're going to have Diamond Rio and Scotty McCreery opening for that guy, Zach Top. And I heard that show is nearly sold out. So don't sleep on that. That is next Friday night. There are still some tickets available, just not very many for Zach Top. South of Sanity is his latest single, just past 6 o'clock, 6:02 to be exact. 61 degrees, really nice morning. 86 is where we're headed under mostly sunny skies, so enjoy this day. Tonight, chance for overnight showers and thunderstorms. The overnight low, 68. Tomorrow, mostly sunny, slight chance for afternoon thunder and 86. Father's Day looks like a rainout. Sorry. Showers and thunderstorms are likely, high 83. And Monday, partly sunny, up to 77. 61 now in KF country. One person dead following the city's latest shooting. Police called to an apartment building in the 9400 block of Cleveland yesterday. That's where they found a man with gunshot wounds in the parking lot. The victim was taken to a hospital where he died. The suspect fled from the scene following that shooting. Remember the name John Robinson? I remember that from a while back here, a couple of decades ago. Kansas Governor Laura Kelly denying convicted serial killer John Robinson's request for his death sentence to be commuted. He's now 83. Robinson arrested and charged in 2000 after police found the bodies of two women in barrels on his property in Linn County. Police later found three more women's bodies in barrels in a Ray Moore storage unit rented by Robinson. Starting to ring a bell, Robinson was convicted in 2002 of two counts of capital murder, aggravated kidnapping, and first

0: first-degree murder. Yet he's still on death row 26 years later. Don't they execute people in Kansas? I'm not sure what's going on over there. Sure, the season stinks, the baseball season, but beating the Cardinals is always fun. The Royals put up two touchdowns on their way to a 14-6 win over the Redbirds at the K. Jack Caglione, Salvador Perez, and Bobby Witt Jr. all going deep, combining for five runs scored on five RBIs. For Perez, it was his 137th home run, most ever at Kauffman Stadium. The Royals put up pull up to 14 games under 500. They'll host the Cardinals again tonight, but it's a pretty deep hole they're digging out of. Hey, it's Juneteenth. I came to work. Did you come to work, Steve?
1: I did. I am here. But, yeah, the holiday, a lot of folks will have the day off. Of course, Fridays are usually light anyway. But, yeah, that reminds me that it probably will be even more light, I guess, on this Friday. Man, Dale mentioned it, too. It is a gorgeous morning. So if you're out for a run or something like that, perfect day for that. We're looking good on the highways, too, by the way. 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

0: Kansas City's best country variety, 94.1 KFKF. 618, Dale Carter Morning Show. We are going into Father's Day weekend. And if you are lucky enough to still have your dad around, at least reach out. I think about this every year because my dad has been gone longer than I knew him. I mean, he died when he was 50 years old back in 1988. So it's been a long time. And that's something a 20-something doesn't want to have to face, and that's burying your dad, which I had to do at a very young age. Hopefully you won't have to do that. Father's Day is here, and should mean something to kids, even from divorced families. I mean, don't do this. Be the bigger person. Remind your kids in a divorce situation that it is Father's Day. You should do something for the dad. And dads, do the same thing on Mother's Day, too. This is a two-way street here. Just because you didn't get along doesn't mean the kids should have to suffer. Because they love you both equally. But this weekend, we're focused on dads.
1: Father's Day is almost here.
2: 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I love you.
1: So it's a perfect time to check in with another adorable group of kids and ask one simple question. What's the best thing about your daddy?
3: He's a really nice guy. I wouldn't like any other dad better than him.
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16: 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My daddy did that. Everybody's daddy did something.
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18: 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Remembering dads everywhere. 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

0: child of God. God made me, but God also made Oreos.
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0: Today is Eat an Oreo Day. The key word in that sentence is an, as in one, right? Eat an Oreo Day. But I can't do that. Can you? I mean, we can't have Oreos in my house because they come in those packages with the sleeves of the Oreos. And does eat an Oreo mean eat one full column? Because I think that's what I would do. We can't have them in my house because I have a problem.
9: Got to get me another fix of those. I am jonesing for some Oreos. Rob a house, I'll turn a trick. Hook me up, I'm feeling sick. I'll beg for change, I'll even sell my mom. Just for another one. Come on, man. You got any Oreos? Just a taste.
0: It's a real problem, I'm telling you.
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1: 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And this black under my blue collar is his pay dirt.

0: Of course, the more dollars you get, the more Oreos you can buy. And the cycle just repeats itself. That is Doug Stone's Addicted to a Dollar. We always say the show ties together. Today is Doug Stone's birthday. He is turning 70 today. So happy birthday, Doug Stone, from all of us at KFKF. 634, 26 to get there by 7 o'clock. Father's Day weekend is here. Sunday is Father's Day. All of our throwbacks coming from the Father's Day collection. And a series of stories from country stars you know and love on KFKF talking about their dads. All that coming up next, and we get it in before 7 o'clock. First, let's get an update on traffic. Steve's in the Sky Cruiser.
1: All right, thanks, DL. 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It's Friday, usually lighter traffic anyway, and it's Juneteenth. A lot of folks have the day off, so hopefully traffic will just stay as light as it is right now. 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
0: At 6:42, 18 to get there by 7 o'clock. We're getting you set up for Father's Day, which is coming up on Sunday. I've been the canary in the coal mine, just reminding you, just like I do for Mother's Day, take care of Dad. And if Dad has already passed, remember Dad. We have another artist who has passed, left children behind as well. And from our Father's Day collection, we go back for this top 10 single in 1987, the late, great Conway Twitty. This is the ultimate Father's Day song. That's My Job. 94.1. This is KF Country.

That's the ultimate Father's Day song there. Top 10 from 1987. That's Conway Twitty on KFKF. Debbie's going to be here tomorrow morning for the Throwback Show. I'm sure she'll have a lot of those classic Father's Day songs on the show tomorrow. Not sure what Rowdy's doing tomorrow night. You would think it'd be Father's Day. I don't know that for a fact, but Rowdy's here from 7 to midnight tomorrow night on KFKF. 7:48, 12 to get there by 8 o'clock. How would you like to win Ella Langley tickets? We're going to do that at 7:15 with guest the famous TV dad. Can I just tell you that my son Matt absolutely floored me? Because I don't like my kids to pay for anything for me. I feel really weird about that. And he called me up and he's like, Dad, I want to take you out to dinner and it's my treat. My treat. And it, crazy. You know what? The best way to get that done is Hy-Vee. I'm not kidding about this. That Market Grill at Hy-Vee, excellent food, and breakfast is the most important meal of the day. So if you're out wondering how you're going to celebrate Juneteenth because you have the day off, stop by your closest Hy-Vee and get in on the Good Morning Meal Deal. 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I think they can do this because the food is like right there at the Hy-Vee. So it's not like they have to go get it anywhere. They just go to the store in there and they get the food and they cook it up. It's fantastic and the prices are just right. 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

0: 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Maybe take your dad out for brunch on Sunday. I know he'd be impressed. I would be impressed. Now that I'm dropping a huge hint for my son, Matt, for what I want for a Father's Day meal. Father's Day is coming up on Sunday. Are you prepared?
1: Father's Day is a time to show the love you have for your dad.
2: Hey, everybody. It's Eric Church. My dad is a great guy, honest guy, very call it like he sees it, which is where I get a lot of that. I'm going to tell you how I feel. Whether you like it or not, I'm that guy. I'm me. And that's what you get. And my dad's that way. So I get a lot of that from him. You know, and there's also an honesty and an integrity that my dad carries himself with that I've always admired.
3: Hey, this is Luke Bryan, and I was totally loving music. And then when I got out of college, I went and worked for my dad. My dad's in agriculture, so he owns a peanut mill and a fertilizer company. So about a year and a half of doing that really told me that I needed to be in the music business. It's well documented that my dad pretty much fired me to make me move to Nashville.
4: Hey, this is Luke Combs. My dad's an awesome man, and he's so cool. I didn't realize how cool he was until I was like 20. You know, it was like, dad's just dad. And then when you're older, you're like, man, my dad's like way cooler than I ever imagined, you know. But my dad's awesome, man, and I'm super stoked for Father's Day. And if dad's listening, man, happy Father's Day. I love you, man.
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0: 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That's what you got, Luke? If my dad's listening, have a happy Father's Day. 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

0: WTF, Kansas City's best country variety. Just past 7 o'clock, we'll call that 7:01. Thought You Should Know is kind of the basis for how I put this show together. It's like, what are the things that you need to know today? You need to know that it's Juneteenth, so you get a day off. And I could have taken a day off, but I chose to be here with you. You should know that Ella Langley is tonight at Cable Dahmer Arena. You should know that Father's Day is coming up on Sunday. You should know that I'm all over this World Cup thing. Three things that you should know about the World Cup. Organizers revealing attendance totals from the FIFA Fan Festival here in Kansas City. Officials announcing yesterday more than 63,000 people have attended Fan Fest since it opened on June 11th. 15% of the visitors of the festival are from outside the United States. That works out to a little less than 10,000. And 178 countries have been represented in the attendance to the festival so far. And remember, the number they sold us on was 600,000. So a ways to go here. The FBI stopping drones near World Cup matches in Inglewood and the Fan Fest at the L.A. Memorial Coliseum. Since last week, the FBI has intercepted 28 drones around the two venues. Officials say the pilots who were caught and cited are just hobbyists, didn't appear to intend any cause or harm. Meanwhile, on the pitch, Canada scored its first ever World Cup victory, dominating Qatar 6-0 in Vancouver. In the nightcap, Mexico defeated South Korea 1-0 and became the first team to advance to the next round. Team USA will face Australia this afternoon in Seattle. Steve, how do you like that soccer lingo I just laid on you?
1: You are on it, man. You are on it. Very impressive. They scored 6 goals.
0: In one game.
1: It's like scoring 100 in an NFL game. All right, we're looking pretty good on the highways, Dale, although we do have an accident now. This is out near Eudora, westbound K-10 at Evening Star Road. Left lane blocked there. Now, we do have the light traffic. It's Friday. It's a holiday, so it's going to be light. But every once in a while, I like to throw in some of the worst wrecks I have reported on over the years have been when traffic was really light. And, I think sometimes people get a little careless when they're kind of on the highway by themselves, so let's don't do anything crazy. 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

0: Nothing's changed my mind. 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You ready to get this done? It's called Guess the Celebrity. I just took a call from a lady and said, when are you going to give away those scratcher tickets? And I said, in about 1 minute. She said, really? Yeah. Didn't even ask me about Ella Langley. The last pair of tickets to see Ella Langley tonight at the sold-out show at Cable Dahmer Arena. That's what we're doing right now. And if you win those tickets, you also do win $30 in Kansas Lottery Cash Wild Family Instant Scratch tickets. And you'll be qualified for the grand prize. That's a trip to St. Louis, a visit to the world-famous St. Louis Zoo, and tickets to see Tim McGraw September 17th at Hollywood Casino over in St. Louis. So there you go. I'm going to play a clip from a famous TV dad since it's the, you know, Friday before Father's Day. In the past, we've always done like a week of Who's Your Daddy? And I guess we'll bring that back next year. We didn't do that this year. So today it's Guess the TV Dad. You get one of those this week. Give me the actor, the character, or the TV show. One of three ways you can win. And if you get all three, we call that the trifecta. You don't get any more prizes, but it'll really impress me. Much like I've been trying to impress you with my knowledge of soccer in the updates on the World Cup. So here it comes. Listen very carefully. Here is today's TV Dad.
1: Remember, the kids are here. If you want to have sex, they'll have to leave. And if you want it to be good, you'll have to leave.
0: 816-394-9400. Actor, character, or TV show, any one of those three that you get right, you would win. But again, you get all three right. We call that the trifecta. Guess the celebrity, Ella Langley, sold-out show. And the last pair of tickets I have that I can give you. Alan Jackson, Summertime Blues. This is KF Country.

0: as I doom scroll on Facebook, that's the thing that keeps coming back to me. Can't we all just get along? Wouldn't that be great? That's Kenny Chesney at 94.1 KFKF, Kansas City's best country variety. 728 Dale Carter Morning Show. Let's go find a winner. That'll make somebody really happy.
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0: Okay, today it is Guess the Famous TV Dad, and here comes a clip for you again.
2: Remember, the kids are here. If you want to have sex, they'll have to leave. And if you want it to be good, you'll have to leave.
0: To the phones we go. Hi, you're on KFKF. Who are you?
3: This is Mary.
0: Mary, what town do you live in?
3: Independence.
0: All right, Mary from Independence. Actor, character, or TV show, who is that TV dad?
3: It's Ed O'Neill, but I'm afraid that's all I have.
0: Ed O'Neill is the actor. I thought that might be the toughest part. That's Al Bundy from Married with Children.
3: That's right. That's it.
0: But you knew it was Ed O'Neill. I mean, congratulations. You're going to Ellen Langley tonight.
3: Oh, I love her.
0: We're going to give you the Ellen Langley tickets for tonight. You also have $30 in Kansas Lottery Cash Wild Family Instant Scratch tickets, and you're qualified for an even bigger prize, the trip to St. Louis, a visit to the world-famous St. Louis Zoo, tickets

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0: you know,
1: always.
0: Well, thank you. We came out of an era where you had, you know, Leave It to Beaver, Ward Cleaver, and all that, and Dad was always almost perfect. And then we went through a period with the Al Bundys of the world, and that was probably a little more realistic. In fact, if you had a great dad growing up, first of all, you know, good for you. Second, it's like, well, it's not as bad as Al Bundy. I mean, you know, that's kind of the era we went through.

question that gets asked a lot going into a weekend like this on Father's Day. Who's your daddy? That is Toby Keith at 94.1 KFKF, 734, 26 to get there by 8 o'clock. Third of three great throwbacks, all from our Father's Day collection. Coming up next, this one, a three-week number one from the year 2000 from George Strait, which may be one of the best Father's Day songs ever. Jackie's got the nitty-gritty from Music City, including a very weird twist in the Jelly Roll Bunny XO divorce. Didn't see this one coming. She'll report at about 7:45, and then we'll talk World Cup with the U.S. taking on Australia. I've told you before.

0: Steve, you know, if the U.S. starts to get good at this, I might become a fan.
1: Yeah, that would definitely pique some interest. All right, thanks, Dale. We're sponsored by Taco Bell. Just have this one spoiler crash. Now, I have not seen it, but they're reporting both lanes are blocked. Westbound K-10 at Evening Star Road. That's out there between DeSoto and Eudora on the way to Lawrence. Westbound K-10 at Evening Star. Only problem we have, and no other slowdowns, is traffic. Yeah, it's very, very light Friday to start with, and then the holiday, too. Taco Bell's new jalapeno citrus salsa, bright, spicy, zesty, impossible to ignore. It brings main character energy to every bite, not just a sauce. It's a star only at Taco Bell at participating U.S. Taco Bells for a limited time while supplies last. 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
10: Oh, it's time for that, isn't it? 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Hard to believe, isn't it? 26 years ago? George Strait had a number one song, and a Father's Day theme it was. 3 weeks at number one, and if you're a dad who's had a son and raised him from a baby to the point where he got married, maybe gave you grandkids. I got a couple of those in my brood. This song is all about you. It's called The Best Day. George Strait, 94.1. 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

0: George Strait, 3 week number one from back in 2000. The Best Day, part of our Father's Day collection at KFKF. I've had a lot of best days. My sons have all grown to fine men. Three of the four are married. The fourth one's getting married next year. Two of them have given me grandkids already. I mean, I have led a very blessed life, and I do it through their eyes. I mean, just I'm so proud of all four of them. Even if I don't get a phone call on Father's Day, I know I will. But even if I don't, I'm still very proud of them. Hopefully you're proud of your kids, too, and your grandkids and your entire family. How about that? Hey, before we leave you on Juneteenth, you know, if you've listened any length of time, you know that I really, one of the things I wanted to be when I grew up was a history professor or history teacher of some kind. So we're going to have a little history lesson about Juneteenth and what it really means, because a lot of people don't know. One of my listeners this morning, Brandon, said, oh, that's why I got paid a day early. Okay, whatever. I mean, they don't even know what this is about. So we're going to teach a little history and tie it all together and then send you off for the weekend. That's coming up at about 8:40. Ed Walker is here today live as well. So your team at KFKF, the human beings who are here behind the microphones, they are here for you today. And what a day to be here, because the Jelly Roll Bunny XO thing. We'll let Jackie deal with some of that. You're going to hear Jelly Roll in his own words coming up at about 8:15 this morning on KFKF. So that is all just ahead. Jackie's got the nitty gritty from Music City. 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Trust their tradition, and that's no BS. Jackie, good morning.
1: Good morning, Dale. Happy Friday.
0: Where do you want to start? I mean, we got Ella tonight. You got Father's Day coming up Sunday. And I don't know if you knew this or not, but today is Juneteenth. I didn't even have to be here. I chose to be here.
1: Well, I'm glad that you are, because tonight's the night for all the Ella fellas like you and the Ella fellas. Here we are 6 months into 2026, and for the first time all year, she's not camped out at number one on the Billboard charts. Shoes in Texas was in the top spot on the Hot 100 for 10 weeks and a record-breaking 28 weeks on the country charts. And although Ella isn't number one, she is sitting at number two, number three, and number four on the country charts.
0: Wow, she's really falling off the pace here.
1: I know, right? It's sad for her. Jelly Roll's daughter Bailey might not want the attention, but it was Bunny who spilled the tea on her latest podcast. Bunny sharing how an argument on Mother's Day turned into her telling Jelly to file the blanking divorce papers, and that's what he did. She went on to say the couple was never very good at disagreements. Despite all of it, the two are still planning to have a baby together and co-parent. Bunny stating Jay is still her best friend. And Jelly confirmed that last night while on stage in New York, saying it was the only time he was going to speak about it and that Bunny was still his best friend. He even went on to thank her for their 10 years. But if you need more Jelly Dish, Bunny says he's already dating.
0: Wait a minute. Jelly, we're going to have him in his own words at 8:15 this morning, so you won't want to miss that. But something you said in there, they're still going to have a baby together?
1: That's what they say.
0: Is she pregnant?
1: They have not announced that, but I know she's been doing treatment. When I was listening to her podcast, it kind of sounds like she was blaming Jelly for whatever they put in him, you know, to get the best results, let's just say, out at the end. And anyway,
0: I am very confused at this point.
1: Yes, I don't understand. If there's not a baby that's already, you know,
0: all right,
1: already actively there, I would think no. But I guess since they already co-parent their other ones, they're going to just keep doing it.
0: Okay.
1: And also, happy birthday to Doug Stone today. And of course, to you, Dale, and all of our KF dads, a very happy Father's Day. I'm lucky enough, I still have my dad, Jack. And if you've ever heard Paul Harvey's God Made a Farmer, that is truly describing my dad. And I also have to thank him for my excellent taste in country music.
0: Amen.
1: I'm Jackie Lucky, back Monday with more news and dish from Nashville for KF Country.
0: Are you confused by all of that? They're still going to have a baby together? I don't know. That almost makes soccer something that I completely understand. I do understand this. I'm an American, and I'm going to vote. I'm going to root for Team USA. They play this afternoon at 2 o'clock Kansas City time, I think is the match time in Seattle, and they're playing Australia. So they've already won once. So, I mean, they're going for gravy right now, the men's team. They're going to take on the Aussies, the people down under.

0: three. Is that a big number? Hey, and I like Outback Steakhouse. Don't run down Outback.
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2: 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And here's another different way. 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All three different meanings to the word get her.
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0: Keith Urban's from Australia, right? 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

0: Definitely from our Summer of Freedom collection, that is Rascal Flatts, and they're going to be here next Saturday night. That is night number 3 of the 30th Annual Country Stampede. So we have a lot of stuff in front of us, and if you want to keep it straight, go to the events page at kfkf.com. It's one-stop shopping. 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You just can't buy tickets for Ella Langley tonight. That's been sold out for a while. But Rascal Flatts and the whole Stampede. The Stampede starts next Thursday, Friday, and Saturday. And did I hear Thursday and Friday were close to selling out? That's what I think I heard. So make sure if you want to go to the Stampede that you get your tickets that way. Just past 8 o'clock, we'll call that 8:01, 66 degrees. On our way to mostly sunny and 86. Tonight, chance for overnight showers and thunderstorms. 68, the overnight low. A mostly sunny day tomorrow, but we're going to keep in that pesky chance for afternoon showers and thunderstorms with a high near 86. Father's Day. There goes the cookout and playing outside and all that. Showers and thunderstorms are likely on Sunday, high 83, and back to work Monday on the first full day of summer, partly sunny and 77. We'll take that. 66 now in KF country. One person dead following the city's latest shooting. Police were called to an apartment building in the 9400 block of Cleveland yesterday. That's where they found a man with gunshot wounds in the parking lot. Victim taken to a hospital where he died. The suspect fled from the scene following that shooting. Kansas Governor Laura Kelly denying convicted serial killer John Robinson's request for his death sentence to be commuted. The 83-year-old Robinson, arrested and charged in 2000 after police found the bodies of two women in barrels on his property in Linn County. Police later found three more women's bodies in barrels in a Raymore storage unit that was rented by Robinson. Robinson was convicted in 2002 of two counts of capital murder, aggravated kidnapping, and first-degree murder. Sure, the season stinks, but beating up on the Cardinals is always fun. The Royals put up two touchdowns on their way to a 14-6 win over the Redbirds at the Jack Caglione, Salvador Perez, Bobby Wood Jr. each homered and combined for 5 runs scored and 5 RBIs. Big night for Perez. It was his 137th home run, most ever at Kauffman Stadium. The Royals pull up to 14 games under 500, and they'll host the Cardinals again tonight. Record aside, you know, beating up on the Cardinals is fun. And 14 runs, Steve. Man, the soccer people look on with envy.
1: Exactly. All right, Dale, a couple of things here. 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Still on that accident out there between DeSoto and Eudora. Westbound K-10 at Evening Star Road. Thought that would be our spoiler, but a couple of other snags here. An accident southbound I-35 just before 18th Street Expressway. It's on the right shoulder, and then it's a stalled car, but it's blocking the left lane southbound 470 past 40 Highway. For all the things you have to do and places you need to be, let Uber take you there, because there are nights out, airport trips, and car troubles in your area, and there are drivers in your area. 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

0: as I know. I mean, who can know, right? I mean, I've met him, I've met his wife, and we've hung out together a little bit. Like the guy a whole lot. And I know he's going to have a big Father's Day weekend coming up. But just when you think you know somebody, something like the Jelly Roll thing comes out. I mean, did any of you people see that coming?
1: What are you talking about, honey? We're not getting a divorce.
2: You're not going to get a divorce.
1: That's the magic of divorce.
3: I'm getting a divorce.
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5: When it's time to get a divorce, women get to go to court.
6: I will divorce you so fast, it'll make your head spin.
0: Not so fast, because he's the one who filed the papers, so he's divorcing her, not the other way around. And she has given out some interviews on this. Jelly Roll was in concert last night in New York and said this from stage.
7: I wasn't going to talk about this tonight, but while we're talking about liars, the internet is a liar too. It's the only time and the only city I'm going to speak about this, so break your camera phones out now. Me and my wife are best friends. We will always be best friends. We just got off the phone earlier today. That will be my best friend forever. This is the only time I will ever speak about it. Buddy, I love you, baby. Thank you for those 10 years. They were incredible. Thank you for the next 10 years of friendship and 20 beyond that. With that being said, cheers, everybody. Thanks for coming out tonight.
0: All right, he says it's the only time he's going to talk about it. He'll be here July 15th with Post Malone. That's going to be at Kauffman Stadium. You might not want to, if you're happily married, you might not want to get too close to Jelly Roll for a couple of reasons. One, you could probably get a contact high. First time I met him, it's like, I didn't know the guy from Adam. It's just a really big guy with tattoos everywhere and gold all over his teeth. And he smelled like he came out of, you know, a meth lab. Not meth lab, but he smells like marijuana. It's like you get a contact high that way. And I've also heard, I don't know that this is true, but I've heard that divorce can be contagious.
8: Scholastic Films Rips presents Contagious Divorce and You. This is she carries a deadly disease called divorce. She tried to disguise her disease as a conscious uncoupling, but don't let that fool you. Oh no, she just got her divorce germs all over Paul Simon and Edie Brickell.
9: You're just jealous since you saw me.
8: They should have protected themselves, but how? These steps will stop divorce in its tracks. 1. Stay away from anyone named Demi. 2. Don't listen to any song Taylor Swift has ever recorded. And 3. Make peace with the fact that you are attached for all eternity to your miserably annoying life partner, who seems to get older and fatter right in front of your eyes. Scholastic Film Strip says, follow these steps and you won't catch divorce.
0: Yeah. Yeah, my friend Keys the Clown sent me a little meme that said, they did well through thick, they just couldn't handle thin. Think about that. Jelly said, I guess he was going into the song Liar at the concert. That's when he went off on the internet being full of liars, so why not play Liar? See? Show all ties together, just like that.

0: Lainey Wilson. All the talk about Ella Langley, the sold-out show. Lainey's like, hey, over here, over here. Lainey's hot, too. Watermelon Moonshine, 94.1 KFKF, Kansas City's best country variety. Still to come, we're going to talk about Juneteenth and everything behind that. You're going to get a history lesson from your friends at KFKF. And a lesson in Try That in a Small Town from Jason Aldean. I just got this from the Blue Springs Police Department. They're investigating a shooting in the 100 block of Little Garden. According to the police this morning, officers dispatched to a burglary in progress after a homeowner called 911 and said an individual had unlawfully entered the residence. Before the officers got there, the homeowner shot the reported suspect. That individual pronounced dead at the scene. So I don't know all the facts. The Blue Springs Police Department is still getting it all together. But you criminals probably should not try that in a small town. I think Jason Aldean might have something there. 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Steve Parker here to wrap up the Juneteenth morning rush hour.
1: Yeah, there wasn't much rush to it, Dale. Thankfully, a pretty quiet one, although still have the accident working. First of all, sponsored by Allstate. I need to get that in. Westbound K-10 at Evening Star Road. That's between DeSoto and Eudora. Still had that crash working at last check, so may still be detouring you around that or at least squeezing you to the shoulder. We had an accident really jam us up very briefly. Southbound I-35, just before 18th Street Expressway, did block the right lane to clear it. Once clear, back up, gone like that. 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
0: And one more reminder, Father's Day is Sunday. Don't break Daddy's heart. This is not Miranda Lambert on KFKF.

Zach Tom. Sounds like the radio. 94.1 KFKF. Kansas City's best country variety. Zach is going to be the headliner next Friday night, a week from tonight, at the Country Stampede at Ajora Amphitheater. Tickets are going fast for both Thursday and Friday night. I'm not sure where Saturday night sits. That's where Rascal Flatts is going to headline. Check it out at KFKF.com. Best seats in the house still available are there. It's one-stop shopping for you at KFKF. 841, 19 to get there by 9 o'clock. This is the Juneteenth holiday. Do you even know what that means? Maybe you think you do, but you probably, unless you're a student of history, because it commemorates what happened on June 19th, 1865. This was over 2 years after President Abraham Lincoln issued the Emancipation Proclamation. He did that on January 1st, 1863, which freed all of the enslaved African Americans who lived in the Confederacy. Now, some people think he did that altruistically. Others say he did it as a military thing to give the South something else to think about, that he had proclaimed them all free. Whatever the case may be, it happened while the Civil War was still going on. Communication was nothing like it is today. So all the way down to Galveston, Texas, enslaved people had not heard that they were free from the Emancipation Proclamation after the Civil War. I mean, this was like 2.5 years later. So the Civil War was ended in April of 1865, and June 19th, 1865 was when Major General Gordon Granger got to Galveston Bay and read General Order 3, which declared that all enslaved people in Texas were indeed free. Now, this has become a celebration, a nationwide celebration of Black history, culture, and resilience. And in 2021, President Joe Biden turned it into a federal holiday. Now, the first thing I looked at is what holiday got taken out so that Juneteenth could go in. There wasn't one. It was just added to the federal holiday list. Now that list stands at 11, and Joe Biden signed that in 2021. Think about where we are in this country. There are race baiters out there who want us to be at each other's throats. And the way that we fight that is to go back to the words of Martin Luther King Jr. and judge people not by the color of their skin, but by the content of their character. We were never about equal opportunity. We were never about equal outcome. We're all about equal opportunity. Equal opportunity to be all you can be in this country. You can be a guy from Africa like Elon Musk and be the first trillionaire in the world. That's the opportunity that exists in this country. So let's judge people not based on the color of their skin, but by the content of their character, and live every day the words of Martin Luther King Jr. And today, happy Juneteenth. Get out.

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They'll be here the 27th with Trace Lawrence, Jared Neiman at Country Stampede. 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

Kansas City's best country variety, 94.1 KFKF. Here goes Trish Yearwood, X's and O's. Father's Day on Sunday, maybe you get Dad his gift for free if you win the $30 in Kansas Lottery Cash Wild Family Instant Scratch tickets. 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Get qualified for that big old grand prize. Today's question has to do with music for exercising. We'll play about 12:15. I Insane, it's Jordan Davis in KF Country.

you got a little mad at when he missed a few of your baseball games. 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

0: afternoon with a high in the mid to upper 80s. I'm meteorologist Dan Holliday in the DM Injury Law Weather Center.
1: Thanks a lot, Dan. 74 now in Gladstone. Lee Summit, you're at 75. 74 in Bonner Springs here in the heart of Westport at 94.1 KFKF. 74 degrees on this beautiful Friday. Take those boots off. Enjoy the weekend. Here is John Party.

the city's best country variety, 94.1 KFKF. Thank you so much to Kenny Chesney for sacrificing his shows this year in Kansas City. Next year, get here. Here's Parmalee. It's Carolina.

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Kansas City's best country variety, 94.1 KFKF, Martina McBride's Independence Day. Well, it's finally here. We've only been talking about it for months. Ella Langley here tonight. Cable Dom Arena. That show is sold out. Maybe you know somebody could tell you how good it was. I'm not going either. I hear you. Ella Langley and Morgan Wallen. Now this is I Can't Love You Anymore at KF Country.

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10: Boy, a nice start to the morning across Kansas City. It is going to be sunny today, getting up to 87 for the high. Tonight, maybe some showers moving in late, Tarlo 66, cloudy by afternoon with a high in the mid to upper 80s. I'm meteorologist Dan Holliday in the DM Injury Law Weather Center.
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the city's best country variety, 94.1 KFKF. There goes Jordan Davis. Next thing you know, I'll tell you what, it's our 250th birthday here in America. Not a whole lot more American than a baseball game. And I'll tell you what, the best American baseball is minor league baseball to me. The Legends field there. I'll tell you what, go on out, cheer the Kansas City Monarchs. Great baseball, ballpark food. 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It's coming up Saturday, June 20th. 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

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Mindbender coming up here about 12:15-ish. 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
2: 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I don't mean to bother you, but...

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July 4th coming up here pretty soon. We welcome Josh Ross and special guest Carly Scott Collins and Big Time Grain Company to the City of Gardner's Independence Day Festival. 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
1: 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Just getting ready for the Mind Bender. Less than 60 minutes away now. Coming up about 12:15-ish. Got $30 in Kansas Lottery Cash Wild Family Instant Scratch tickets. 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We'll tell you about that coming up around 12:15. Today's question has to do with music for exercising. Whatever that is. It's coming up. Here's Gary Allen in KF Country. Well, sure.

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13: Kansas City weather.
14: Sunny and dry the rest of today with a high temperature 87. We'll see areas of showers arrive after midnight, till mid-80s, and a few showers in the morning on Saturday, then a thunderstorm in the afternoon with a high 86. More widespread, heavier rainfall likely on Saturday night with a flood watch going into effect. I'm meteorologist Ann Holliday in the DM Injury Law Weather Center.
15: Thanks, Dan. 82 now in Lenexa, Oak Grove, you're at 78, 79 in Smithville, and here in Westport at 94.1 KFKF, it is 78 degrees. Just a beautiful, beautiful Friday in the Metro. 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

Chesney on 94.1 KFKF. Morgan Wallen taking some of this dough that he's making. He donated $1.2 million to his Tennessee alma mater, Gibbs High School, to update the school's baseball field, which was named for him last year. Here's Don't We. It's Morgan Wallen.

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4: 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It includes a trip to St. Louis, a visit to the world famous St. Louis Zoo, tickets to see Tim McGraw on September 17th at Hollywood Casino there in St. Louis, plus another $100 in Kansas Lottery cash, Wild Family instant scratch tickets. So a pretty cool grand prize there to get you hooked up with. Of course, I got to tell you, if you want anything over the last 30 days, you got to go ahead and sit this one out, all right? So here we go with your mind bender question for today. 17% of people listen to this when exercising. What is it? I'm looking for a specific type of this. 17% of people listen to this when exercising. What is it? Here's your clues. Clue number one, it's not a podcast. Clue number two, relaxing. Clue number three, snooty. And your Ed Walker bonus clue may involve an orchestra. 17% of people listen to this when exercising. What is it? Not a podcast, relaxing, snooty, and your Ed Walker bonus clue may involve an orchestra. Those are your clues. 816-394-9400, Colleton. We'll start with you. Good luck. Fall in love. This is Bailey Zimmerman in KF Country.

0: 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Here's another KFKF winner.
1: Well, hi there, it's KFKF, and you are caller number 10. Who's this?
2: Sam.
1: All right, Sam, 17% of people listen to this when exercising. What is it?
2: Is it classical music?
1: It is classical music. Very nice, very nice. Good job, good job. We're going to hook you up. $30 in Kansas Lottery Cash Wild Family Instant Scratch tickets. And now you're qualified, Sam, for that big old honking grand prize. Good job.
2: All right,
1: good job, Sam. Yeah, classical music. So Father's Day coming up Saturday. Sunday's chock full. You got Father's Day. You got the first day of summer. For Father's Day, you may say, Ed Walker, how do I become a father? Well, first, your wife's got to give you that wink. Can't really go any farther than that, but I think you can see the trail of crumbs I'm leaving. Friendly, dang it. Neil McCoy on 94.1 KFKF.

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4: 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Kansas City weather. Sunny and dry the rest of today with a high temperature 87. We'll see areas of showers arrive after midnight to low mid to upper 60s. And a few showers in the morning on Saturday, then more widespread, heavier rainfall likely on Saturday night with a flood watch going into effect. I'm meteorologist Dan Holliday in the DM Injury Law Weather Center.
5: All right, thanks a lot, Dan. 81 now in Olathe, 80 in Grain Valley, 79 in Platte City, 80 degrees here in Westport at 94.1 KFKF. And Chris Jansen, just me and a beer, on a Friday afternoon in KF Country. Feeling pretty good.

101.1 KFKF. Luke Bryan joining the cavalcade of stars for Alan Jackson's final concert. Coming up here June 27th, Nissan Stadium in Nashville. This is Most People Are Good. It is Luke Bryan. This is KF Country.

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Kansas City's best country variety, 94.1 KFKF, living it up, Gold Cup. Can we even say the word cup? I heard somewhere that we can't say the word cup anymore. Can't say Christmas or something. I'll say whatever I want. 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

94.1 KFKF. Song's just about a father trying to teach his kid to do the right thing. It's Hardy, Eric Church, Morgan Wallen, and Tim McGraw. 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

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Show is sold out if you're going. Looks like the rain might kind of hang out until after the show's over. So they were.

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14: With sunshine today, our high temperature 87, our wind will be light out of the southeast. We have a new storm system that's taking on Kansas City. Not only will it bring a threat of heavy rainfall, tomorrow's high will be around 86. Showers and thunderstorms, heavier precipitation into Sunday with a high 83. I'm meteorologist Ann Holliday in the DM Injury Law Weather Center.
15: Yeah, that rain on Father's Day, no joke. Looking like a 90% chance of rain right now. So just keep that in mind. If you're like me, you got plans, you go to church and stuff. So make sure you keep that umbrella handy. There's a flood watch of, up as well from 7 o'clock tomorrow night until 7 o'clock Sunday night. Something else you also want to keep in mind. 81 now in Liberty. Gardner, you're at 82. Blue Springs at 79. And here in Westport at 94.1 KFKF. It is 81 degrees. It's 5 o'clock somewhere. And it's Friday. What are we still doing here? Alan Jackson, Jimmy Buffett, 94.1. 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

Kansas City's best country variety, 94.1 KFKF. That goes Zach Top. 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Be careful, though. I hear tickets are close to sold out on that. So if you're going to go and see that show, get them sooner rather than later. It's Jason Aldean. Thank God.

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Faith and Rodeo on 94.1 KFKF, playing Kansas City's best country variety. Good afternoon. I'm Debbie Erickson, in for Jim Daniels again today. And yeah, Garth is right. It's rodeo season around the Midwest. There are little small town rodeos going on everywhere, and they're all great. I'm going to check them out myself. I love rodeo. But remember, when you are in and around the rodeo arena, do not take your boots off. Okay, just saying. Here's John Pardee now. It's a Friday afternoon in Kansas City. Boots off.

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0: With sunshine today, our high temperature 87, or wind will be light out of the southeast. We have a new storm system. It's taking aim on Kansas City. Not only will it bring a threat of severe weather late Saturday night, but also widespread heavy rainfall. Tomorrow's high will be around 86. Showers and thunderstorms, heavier precipitation into Sunday with a high 83. I'm meteorologist Ann Holliday in the DM Injury Law Weather Center.
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George Strait, All My Exes on 94.1 KFKF. If you love the classics, the retros, the throwbacks, then join me tomorrow morning right here for the Throwback Show on KFKF. 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

He's the guy riding shotgun, telling you you were doing great, driving his old pickup for the first time on that old dirt road. 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
14: Kansas City weather.
15: We continue warm throughout the rest of the afternoon, but later on tonight, some clouds begin to drift our way. Chance of a few showers with a low in the mid to upper 60s. Could see a shower or thunderstorm during the day on Saturday with a high 86. Widespread heavier rainfall Saturday night and Sunday with a high 83. I'm meteorologist Ann Holliday in the DM Injury Law Weather Center.
16: It's 83 degrees right now in KF country. 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
6: And it's time to take our first look at traffic on this Friday afternoon as we head up to the KFKF Sky Cruiser and check in with Steve Parker. Steve?
7: 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It is a Juneteenth holiday, so traffic should be on the light side. Certainly was this morning, but already some trouble. South Valley 49 at 155th Street have a crash there. Only the left lane getting by, so that is jammed, of course, almost back to Blue Ridge Boulevard. Also, a wreck South Valley 35 past 119th Street. That's blocking the right lane. And another wreck working northbound I-35 past Antioch there on the Kansas side. That's on the left shoulder. 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
1: 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Give hope, give local, give Goodwill. Still working the crash southbound I-49 at 155th Street. Still only the left lane getting by, and you're still backed up almost to Blue Ridge Boulevard. Rest of the highways are looking pretty good. Once again, traffic really light today as a lot of folks are off for the federal holiday. If you're doing some cleaning, don't dump it. 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
18: Kansas City weather.
22: We continue warm throughout the rest of the afternoon, but later on tonight, some clouds begin to drift our way. Chance of a few showers with a low in the mid to upper 60s. Could see a shower or thunderstorm during the day on Saturday with a high 86. Widespread heavier rainfall Saturday night and Sunday with a high 83. I'm meteorologist Ann Holliday in the DM Injury Law Weather Center.
0: It's 83 degrees right now in KF country, and here you go.
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25: This

0: announced the first mammal cloned from adult cells, creating Dolly the sheep. The FBI arrested Theodore Kaczynski, also known as the Unabomber, at his cabin in Montana, ending an 8-year bombing campaign. Prince Charles and Princess Diana's divorce was finalized. The Nintendo 64 video game system debuted in North America. Independence Day was the top-grossing movie.
1: Today, we celebrate our Independence Day.
0: The top toy was Tickle Me Elmo, which became a cultural phenomenon and the most sought-after holiday gift of the year. The October surprise hit the metro with record snowfall, dumping between 5 to 8 inches of heavy, wet snow, setting a record for the snowiest October day in the city's history. Voters in the Kansas City region made history by approving a bi-state sales tax for the renovation of Union Station. And 13-year-old Leanne Rimes became an overnight superstar in this year with her debut single and album, Blue. It's Year in Your Ear on 94.1. 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

done, My Maria. That was the biggest song of the year in question. It spent 3 weeks at number one. Do you know the year? It's the year that Tim and Faith got married. And Faith also had a 3 week number one. It matters to me. If you know the year, call me now, 816-394-9400. And good luck on 94.1 KFKF.

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4: All right, thanks, Debbie. We're sponsored this time by Rasmussen University. Still working that crash, southbound I-49 at 155th Street. Still have only the left lane getting by. They have a tow truck hooking up to a semi, so it probably was involved here. And still backing up to about Blue Ridge Boulevard, southbound on I-49. That is the spoiler right now. 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

Aaron Tippin. Kiss This on 94.1 KFKF, the 5 o'clock whistle. I'm Debbie in for Jim. Here's Garth calling Baton Rouge on KFKF.

0: Rogers, and that is the 5 o'clock whistle brought to you by Country Stampede. And it's time for our latest look at traffic as we head up to the KFKF Sky Cruiser and check in with Steve Parker. Steve?
1: 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Still working the accident, South Valley 49 at 155th Street. They pretty much wrapped it up. In fact, they should be clear here shortly, but man, the damage done, it's still backed up almost to Blue Ridge. And then really a mess here eastbound on 470, right at the 50 Highway exit. A crash there taking out a couple of lanes, and that's backed up to Raytown Road. 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
20: And it's time for one final look at traffic on this Friday afternoon as we head up to the KFKF Sky Cruiser one last time and check in with Steve Parker. Steve?
21: 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Have a stalled car that's really jammed us up late here. Left lane's blocked. Eastbound I-70 just before Lee Summit Road, and that's backed up past Blue Ridge Cutoff. Finally cleared the accident we had southbound I-49 at 155th Street. There's still a car on the right shoulder, but not much of a slowdown. And eastbound 470 recovery now cleared a crash we had at 50 Highway. 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

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Standing still, they're blowing past. Numbers on cars going NASCAR fast. What I wouldn't give for a slow down, don't you know?

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Brooks and Dunn on 94.1 KFKF. And Brooks and Dunn are coming to the brand new Morton Amphitheater. 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

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Free and easy down that road I go on 94.1 KFKF. I'm Debbie Erickson Daniels, and so glad to be here with you on this Friday afternoon. I hope you're doing well. Here's Lady A and Just a Kiss on KFKF.

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